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1: 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So at the core of what we believe in is data. 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
1: 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We really would love it if you would come check us out to see how we can help you unleash genius.
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All right, it's happening again this hour. Your chance to see Pink. You've got to listen up for that Pink Momtage. It's a montage of music, but since it's for Mother's Day, Momtage. Get it? Okay, when you hear that, Caller 9 is going to get hooked up on Channel 93. Sabrina Carpenter, it's House Tour.

I think it was perfect timing to have the Devil Wears Prada 2 drop right before the Met Gala, which actually is happening tonight. Beyonce co-chairing the event, and everybody's there. I'm sure you can find some of these photos online. People look fabulous, man. 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

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What's up? Channel 93, San Diego's number one hit music station. What? I'm human. I get to scroll on social media a little bit. Teddy Swims, Mr. Know-It-All.

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Your Padres taking on the Gigantes today in San Francisco. First pitch, 6:45, so not too far away from that. 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
0: Petco Park, Cure Bound Concert for Cures is going down Friday, May 15th with Pink. And all you got to do is listen up tomorrow morning, 7 a.m. and 9 a.m. with Gina and Frankie, 1 o'clock in the afternoon with Suzette, and 3 and 5 o'clock with myself, Chino. Listen up for that montage of Pink songs to play. When it does, caller 9 gets hooked up, okay?
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Channel 933, San Diego's number one hit music station. Olivia Rodrigo killed it on SNL this past weekend. She pulled double duty, so she was hosting and she was a musical guest. And she debuted a brand new song called Begged. 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

Channel 933. I'm really upset about Spirit Airlines not being a thing anymore. Like, I'm actually heartbroken. One, for the people who lost their jobs, but also because I was a loyal Spirit customer. 15 plus years, that was my airline of choice. People used to make fun of me, but I didn't care. Got me.

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0: Channel 933, it's Kayla. So my friend was dating this guy for like 5 months, just found out he has a whole family and like with kids and everything. So what was your craziest living a double life story?
1: A friend of mine had, and he's passed now, but he had two wives, two families, and lived just like a few blocks from one another. And neither the wives nor the kids knew about it.
0: How do people have the energy for all that?

90933, was anybody else emotional during the Kentucky Derby? I was like crying. Congratulations to Cherry DeVoe. She's the first female trainer to win the Kentucky Derby, and a win for her felt like a win for us all.

Channel 933. So I had a huge WTF moment the other day. I was walking to my car that was parked on the street near my apartment, and I witnessed someone like tap my bumper with their car and then drive off and speed away. And it was just all happened so fast that I didn't even catch the license plate. I was like, what in the world?

0: Wait, I don't get it. I don't understand how that even happened.
1: Me neither, right? HR said they have an email saying I sent them that I resigned.
0: Oh, my God. I would definitely be suing or something. Okay, let me know your recent WTF moment. Call me up, 855-570-1933.
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Channel 933, I'm Kayla. Did you watch the Met Gala earlier? I was watching. Yes, I was. Judging and critiquing every single outfit as I sit here in sweatpants and a t-shirt and not invited to the Met Gala. But I think for me, best dress had to either be Beyonce or Olandria from Love Island. They looked amazing.

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1: Well, I heard about this guy who used to sneak out in the middle of the night and go visit someone else and had another family and would go between cities in the middle of the night.
0: What?
1: And I don't know how anyone has that much energy.
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0: 3.
1: Back on your Monday. What's good? It's Angelina here on the new hit list. Oh my gosh, some tea. Did you see this cryptic post Channing Tatum put up after it was rumored slash announced that Harry Styles and Zoe Kravitz are engaged? Dude, my brain and heart divorced a decade ago over who was to blame about how big of a mess I have become. Eventually, they couldn't be in the same room with each other. Like, first the Harrys are crashed out, now Channing. Mind you, this is like a 10-page poem. The guy's going through it. Harry Styles, what's happening?

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Right now it's Teddy Swims, Mr. Know-It-All on the new hit list.

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1: Vocals for days. I was Sienna Spyro, Die on This Hill. Do not sleep on that girl. I'm at Angelina on air. The new hit list, Megan Trainor's back with Shimmer.

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1: 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I'm Angelina with the Madonna and Sabrina Carpenter. 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

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Yo, it's Angelina. I appreciate you hanging out, discovering new music with me. Hit that follow for us on everything at New Hit List. I'm at Angelina on air. It's been so real. Leaving you with

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It is an end of an era. I am talking about the refill stations at all McDonald's. They are going to phase that out. So, yeah, no more filling.

gorgeous. San Diego's number one hit music station, Channel 933. Mother's Day is coming up, and we want to help you get mom the perfect gift. That's why Gina and Frankie are hooking you guys up with $1,000. 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

0: picking it up. Loving, I'm living, so we turning up. Yeah.
1: 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I was super excited when I saw the Sabrina Carpenter billboard on the way back from Joshua Tree this past weekend from Coachella. And I am just waiting on a tour announcement.

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drop dead. Channel 933, so Olivia Rodrigo took over SNL this past weekend. I never really realized how talented that girl is. What's up? It's Angie from the Gina and Frankie Morning Show. And Gina and Frankie are hooking you guys up with $1,000. 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

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All you got to do is listen out in the designated hours. That's going to be in the 7 a.m. hour and the 9 a.m. hour. Whenever you hear the Pink Momtage, it's a bunch of Pink songs, that's when you call in, be caller number 9, and those tickets are yours. Good luck.

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What's up? 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

Now that Coachella is over, I am just waiting for Sabrina Carpenter to announce a tour. 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It's Channel 933. 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

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Mother's Day is this weekend, and we want to send you and Mom to see Pink. All you got to do is listen for a bunch of songs. It's called the Mom-tage, going down in the 7 a.m. hour and 9 a.m. hour. When you hear that, be caller number 9 for your chance to win, and you'll be qualified for a stay at the Pendry Hotel. 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
3: Happy Tuesday, May 5th, otherwise known here in the United States as Cinco de Mayo.
0: Which is on a Taco Tuesday, which is epic.
3: Perfect.
0: We got those tickets to see Pink for Your Mom, as well as that stay at the Penry Hotel downtown, plus dinner and breakfast. Want your mom to be taken care of with that momtage. It'll happen multiple times this morning. The exact hours you need to listen to WIN, we'll let you know when that is at the end of news that matters.
3: So today is Cinco de Mayo, and a little history. It's a day that celebrates Mexico's victory over the Second French Empire at the Battle of Puebla in 1862, okay?
0: Okay.
3: This is not to be confused with Mexican Independence Day, mm-hmm. which happens on September 16th. It's really become more of a celebration for us here in U.S. among the Mexican Americans. It's not really celebrated. If Mexico, they're not celebrating Cinco de Mayo.
0: Got it.
3: We do celebrate here in the U.S.
0: Oh, we go real hard, especially in San Diego.
3: Yes. Cinco de Mayo has become one of the top drinking holidays in the U.S. It's right up there with St. Patty's Day, 4th of July, New Year's Eve, Super Bowl Sunday. Yeah. So with that said, there's lots of deals to celebrate Cinco de Mayo today. Chipotle, when you buy anything, you get free chips and queso.
0: Okay.
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0: Love that.
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0: And support your local liquor stores as well. Go get yourself some liquor and have some fun today.
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0: Love that.
3: Who pleaded guilty for a DUI? I will tell you about it. One celebrity did.
0: It's a major story, actually. We got details next. Give us like 5 minutes with Gina's Big Scoop. And yes, the momtage. Get your mom hooked up with those tickets in to see Pink at Petco Park, plus a stay at the Penry Hotel. You got qualified for that, plus dinner and breakfast at Lionfish. That's going to happen in the 7 a.m. hour and the 9 a.m. hour. Those are your two designated hours this morning. When you hear the momtage go off, which is like a mix of Pink song kind of playing, just be caller 9. We'll get you hooked up between 7 and 8, and then again between 9 and 10.
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1: Gina the Latina, Frankie V, Channel 933. Details right now inside Gina's Big Scoop. And at the very end, we will remind you the designated hours to win the pink tickets for that chance at the staycation and more at the Penry Hotel. Details at the end of this.
0: So Britney Spears got her DUI charge dropped yesterday in court after her lawyers reached a plea deal with prosecutors. They reduced the charge to wet reckless.
1: Okay.
0: What does that mean? She's essentially pleading guilty to reckless driving involving alcohol, which is less than a DUI, but there are conditions to the plea. And if she violates them, she is going to jail.
1: Got it.
0: So she's now serving 12 months probation. She also has to pay a $571 fine. She has to complete a 3-month substance abuse program. She has to visit with a psychologist weekly, a psychiatrist twice a month. She also can't possess drugs without a valid prescription. Now, that might be a problem for her because she has gone to Mexico many times to get her Adderall and other things. I don't know why we know that, but that's what TMZ says. Her lawyer, though, said under the circumstances and to get this behind her, I think everybody is pleased with the result. We appreciate the district attorney recognizing the positive steps that Britney has taken to help herself. You know, she checked herself into rehab and she's doing everything proactively, which is what they usually advise them to do, which means to me, that means she has people around her telling her what to do.
1: For sure. And furthermore, I like that they're making her do all these other things. You know, it's like you pay a small fine, but you got to take these classes, meet with a psychologist, because this is stuff that she needs. And when the court's telling her to do it, she has to do it. It's not her parents anymore, her family telling her. This is actually the court. So hopefully she does it. She takes it seriously and it fixes her.
0: Or she's going to jail. Can you imagine her in jail?
1: No, at all. So she
0: needs
1: knows
0: to do it.
1: She got
0: to
1: do it.
0: They also did not release the toxicology report. So we don't know what was in her system. And that was nice of them to do because they could have done that. So it seems like they really are like treating her with care. They know that, you know, she's had problems and like we're not going to. And her lawyer acknowledged that and said, thank you for the discretion.
1: No, Justin Timberlake didn't want his arrest video to come out. Yeah. Does Britney Spears' arrest video come out at all?
0: No, I think they're kind of protecting her and all this. Good. Yeah. Yeah.
1: Smart. All right.
0: You know, Justin, that's what he gets for writing Cry Me a River. Amazon owner Jeff Bezos is selling his $500 million mega yacht. Okay. The New York Post says that he is quietly shopping his $500 million floating palace called Koru. Okay. K-O-R-U. Koru?
1: Yeah, Koru.
0: So it's only 3 years old, but it's a hassle to maintain, which anyone that owns a boat says like it's not worth it because it's just so much money to maintain. So get this. The yacht is 417 feet in length, 250 feet tall. It wouldn't even fit in every indoor NFL football stadium. It's that
1: big. That's so crazy.
0: It can't sail into most ports or harbors, so it has to like stay docked out there. And, you know, to run it for 1 year, $30 million, and that's before gas.
2: Stupid.
0: That's before gas, okay? But it is phenomenal. It has a glass bottom pool, 3 jacuzzis, a helicopter pad, a luxury suite. It sleeps 18 people.
1: It better be phenomenal. It's $500,000 costs $30 million a year to run. It better be phenomenal.
0: If you do buy it, though, it does have a wooden sculpture of his wife, Lauren Sanchez, on there.
1: Oh, perfect. Great. I want to buy it just for that.
2: Oh, my God.
0: Speaking of Lauren, though, she was one of the first celebs to arrive at the Met Gala last night. I'm sure she did that strategically because if not, no one would care about her.
1: Sure.
0: She actually looked like one of the most normal celebs at the Met Gala. She looked like she was wearing like a prom dress.
1: Okay.
0: All the other celebs were dressed out of control last night.
1: They were.
0: Bad Bunny, Cardi B, Beyonce, Christina Aguilera.
1: Katie
0: I mean,
1: Perry.
0: like we're going to talk all about them at 7:10 in Gina's Big Scoop. The Big Scoop is brought to you by San Diego County Credit Union. It's not Big Bang Banking. It's better.
1: 7 a.m. and 9 a.m. Those are your designated hours to hear the montage of Pink songs play for tickets to see Pink for Mom and that staycation downtown at the Pendry as well between 7 and 8 and then 9 and 10, all right?
3: Yeah.

0: What if I told you that you, or what if you were told that you only had 2 years left with the person you love the most? What would you do?
1: Man.
0: Yeah.
1: It's a tough question to throw at me at 6:34 in the morning.
0: I know. I'll tell you why I asked you that question.
1: Okay.
0: But I think it will change your perspective on life.
1: All right. You got an early morning feel-good story courtesy of Gina the Latina coming up right after we play Katy Perry. So that's coming up next. Same for like 3 minutes on Channel 93.3.

0: It is the Gina the Latina and a Frankie V Morning Show. Your next designated hour to win pink tickets for your mom with a chance to the staycation downtown at the Pendry happening in the 7 a.m. hour. And I like feel-good stories, especially when Gina tells them, because it's something about the way you tell these stories that makes, I think, all of San Diego just kind of feel good about ourselves.
1: So at first, it might not sound like a feel-good story, yeah, but the question today is, what would you do if you were told you only had 2 years left with your favorite person in the world? Really think about that.
0: That's,
1: you know,
0: such a tough question to even think about it this early in the morning.
1: Because I think when people die suddenly, it's I'm not saying it's better, but it's like you didn't know. But then you're right. Like, well, if I was told, then what would I do differently? Mm-hmm. Like, really think about that, right? Because my friend is actually going through this. So her mom has dementia, and it came overnight. Like a month ago, she was able to living on her own, bathing herself, whatever. And now she can't do any of that, right? And the doctors told her she has about 1.5 to 2.5 years to live, her mom does, right? Wow. And her mom was living up in LA on her own, had her own community. And I mean, it was literally times where, like, she got a call, my friend got a call from the cops, and they found her in the middle of the street because she was dementia. She thought she was walking to church at, mm-hmm, you know, in the middle of the night. So my friend moved her here with her to San Diego. Now, at first, she was really worried about that because she's like, I'm taking her away from her life, from everything she knows. She had, like, you know, her friends she went and played, like, lived in the same building, whatever, but she couldn't take care of herself. So at first, like, she was really, really worried about that. And I said, just bring her here. Like, just bring her here, right?
0: Yeah, why not?
1: So the greatest thing has happened, in my opinion, and I know it's been really, really hard for my friend. I can't even imagine going through that. But she's been taking her with her. Everywhere she goes, okay? Like, that. Everywhere she goes. And she's been documenting on social media. So now we've got to keep up with her mom's life.
2: Oh, that's
1: life,
2: cool.
1: Right?
2: Okay,
1: so
2: okay.
1: And I sent you guys a video so you could see her mom. Mm-hmm. But I think if we could look through life in the eyes of her mom, who has dementia, she's super old, I'm not sure, but she could still walk around, right? Because she is so happy. I mean, everything, she's like a kid. Everything is so exciting for her. Like, if someone says hello to her, her smile is, like, so big. It's like, aww, a little baby almost, right? She gets so happy every time she has ramen. Like, she'll tell her daughter, like, 3 times, like, how much she loves it within the same, like, 5 minutes.
2: You know,
1: like,
2: so
1: it's kind of like 50 First Dates, where you're seeing everything for the first thing, first time. But she never, to me, when she's posting, she's not, like, afraid. She just, like, she loves hats. She wants to buy every single hat. She, like, that's a video I showed you of her showing the hats. She like, took her to the Padres game. She has a picture of her with, like, the fryer. She's having dance parties in her living room with, like, playing music. It's, like, everything. It's like a child, right?
0: Yeah.
1: And I told my friend, I said, look, I was like, you have been blessed that you know, and you've been given 2 more years with her or whatever, and you get to show her all these things. Because my friend was really worried about taking her out of her comfort zone.
2: Yeah.
1: But to me, the mom is just having a blast. Like, she's going to her Pilates studio. Shout out to Honors Pilates. That's my friend owns that. She literally just takes her everywhere she goes.
0: Cool.
1: And every single place she goes, her mom is just so excited. It has, like, a big old smile on your face. And I feel like if we could live our lives a little bit like that, that's like living in the moment, knowing that, hey, everything is beautiful. You don't have to go on some expensive trip to have joy. You don't have to, like, she literally smiles and laughs when people say hi to her. That's
0: that
1: it.
0: Amazing.
1: Like, strangers.
2: That's so crazy.
1: Yeah. So I guess my point is today, like, you know, I know it's tough, and I know I've had my other friend whose parents have Alzheimer's, and they don't remember things, you know, but look at the eyes of, like, hey, it's a whole new world for them. And you're getting to show her. I told my friend, you're getting to show her a whole world that she would have probably never been exposed to. She would just been doing her routine every day. And you were so worried about taking away from her friends. She looks like she's having a blast. Like, I want to go party with mom.
2: Yeah, right?
0: I think everybody should go get ramen today and just laugh the whole time that they're eating and say how damn good it is, right? Because we eat ramen noodles all the time, or random food. It's like, oh, whatever, just another lunch. Time to go back to work, and you rush back to work. Nah, sit there, savor every damn bite of that ramen and that lunch that you have today and just enjoy it, right? Why not?
1: She says she wakes up at, like, 2 o'clock in the morning asking her for ramen, and she's like, mom, now go to bed.
0: That's so funny. Get yourself some ramen today and do it with a smile on your face.
1: Yes, absolutely.
0: I love that. Thank you for sharing that. I appreciate those kind of stories early in the morning. Yesterday, I shared a story of how excited I was for this app that I found, because there's this $150 sweater that I wanted to get, and I was not about to spend $150 on it, but for $21, this website said it could send it to my house, perfect and official. The package came in yesterday.
1: Oh,
0: was it official, or did I get duped? We'll answer that question. I brought it actually here in studio. Next on Channel 933.

0: Looking like it's a little cloudy outside. It's supposed to rain today.
1: Been raining. It was raining this morning. My dog's going to go outside and go to the bathroom, which means I'm going to go home to a bunch of poop and pee in the house.
0: We'll spend that day around with $1,000 cash for you. At 7, it is Gina Frankie, Channel 933. And I said yesterday, if you're listening in around now, it's almost like Christmas for me. Like when I order stuff online, I sit there and I check the arrival time on the app nonstop during the day. And I had ordered this one sweater, and I'll tell you more about the app and all that in a second. But I got that email and it said it's coming today, yesterday morning. So I got excited. The app is Depop, D-E-P-O-P. Never heard of it. I downloaded it because I think it popped up on my Instagram or Facebook. I'm like, you know what? Let me just check this app out. And what it is a almost like a Facebook marketplace, a resale type app where people post brand new stuff or used stuff and you get it at a good discount. Anytime you get something at a discount, you're kind of like, is this real or is this not real? And Gina said it best yesterday, when it sounds too good to be true, it usually is.
1: Well, because of the huge discounts, not like $5 $10 off. Tell them how big this discount was.
0: So Essentials is a popular brand, I guess, of t-shirts and pants and sweatshirts. And I have a fake Essential without an S. sweater that I had gotten off of like Timu for like $10.
1: It took me a long time to, like, I was staring at you one day. I'm like, is that Essential sweatshirt missing the S at the end? It sure is.
0: So that was 100% a dupe. And I'm like, man, these sweaters are like $150 to $175. I'm like, I don't need a sweatshirt bad that I'm going to spend that much money. So I go on Depop and I typed in Essentials and bam, $26 it said. I said, you know what? Let me get them down a bit. I got them down to $21. For a black Essentials sweatshirt that I've been eyeing, that's normally $150, $175.
1: And you think it's real? Come on, man. Well, so, who is selling it at like 10%?
0: Solid question.
1: It's crazy.
2: Well, one thing about these apps is they're supposed to be verified. So like that Poshmark, StockX, it's supposed to be verified. 100% real.
1: Well, what's the name of this app?
0: Depop.
1: Is Depop verified?
0: It's owned by Etsy. And Etsy is a verified
1: thing. I mean, why would they sell it for $20, okay? So and it's $100. And it's brand new. It's not even used. Are you sure it doesn't have stains on it?
0: So it came in yesterday. Here's the package.
2: I'm so scared.
1: The package looks nice.
2: It's official.
1: Yeah. If you got an Essential sweatshirt for
0: $20,
2: send us the link.
0: Angie and Gina have not seen this yet. I've only opened it once. I put it back in the package.
1: You're going to get a Fussentials. Fake.
0: As we pull it out of the bag, let me pull out my $21 sweatshirt.
1: Does that even have the Alores? Is it Essentia?
0: What does it say in the front? Essentials. What does it have on the side of it? The official Essential tags. What does it have even on the back side of the hood? The Essential plate that they put on it.
1: It does look a little faded, I will say.
0: And it does not. And it even has the exact Essential tag, which it has, like, you can feel it has the bumps on it.
1: Okay.
0: I went yesterday to Admission Valley Mall. They do have a resale store there, like one of those stocks. So I walked in there to double check.
1: And
0: I maxed it up. Check this out. It is 100%.
1: Did you ask them to verify it?
2: Yeah, did you have them verify it?
0: But I looked up, but it was 100% a real Essential show. Look at this thing. Look at that thing. It is a set.
1: I just don't know why they would be selling it. I don't know. I don't ask questions. I just order. I will say that's a great dupe.
0: It's not a dupe.
1: I don't believe it's real. It's a great dupe. It's everything about it. It's good enough to buy it for $20 as a dupe.
2: I can't tell that it's fake. You check. It's not fake. I don't know.
0: It's legit. Feel the lettering. It's actual lettering. I cracked the code. This Depop app has cracked the code for Frankie. No more Timu. I moved on to Depop.
1: Yeah. What does it say? Fear of goo instead of God.
0: You're crazy.
2: Hey, don't do him like that. Come on. He finally came up.
1: Send me the link. Oh, no, that's crazy. That's weird. That must be from a stolen shipment or something. Why are they selling that for $20? I'm not going to believe that. I'm sorry.
0: We don't ask no questions. Okay. We just say thank you. Package has arrived. We

0: So every morning, Gina the Latina gets us caught up on all we need to know on Channel 9:33. It's called News That Matters, and it's coming up next.
1: So parents know about this obsession, and it is real. Have you got your hands on one of these things?
0: Details as to what that is coming up next in 3 minutes. And at the very end of News That Matters at 7 a.m., you're winning $1,000.

0: Man, everyone is obsessed with these things, but I think we got the new obsession. You got to get ahead of the game.
1: Parents, we're in the know right now before anybody else. Details inside News That Matters. And at the very end, you are winning $1,000 cash right at 7. Gina Frankie, Channel 933.
0: So the Nido obsession is real. Who knew that this squishy stress toy has become one of 2026 biggest surprise obsession? Mm-hmm. Man, toy stores say lines, like when they know there's a restock, lines are out the door. I saw a bunch
2: That's
0: of people
2: crazy.
0: At below five or whatever mm-hmm. that is, like around the corner waiting to get these little stress toys. Angie, you have one. You got one before. Explain what they are exactly.
2: Yeah, so it's crazy that they became so popular because I got mine before Christmas time, and basically it's a little cube, and it's like, I mean, it's a stress ball, but it's in the shape of a cube, and it's so squishy. It's almost like slime, but it doesn't get everywhere.
0: Got it. So they've been around for years, but they, for whatever reason, the demand has exploded recently. They're selling, like, they only cost, like, less than $5, right?
2: Yeah, yeah, yeah.
0: But they're showing up on eBay for, like, hundreds and hundreds of dollars.
1: Showing up on Depop for $13, about to go get me one.
0: But there is a new obsession, according to Angie and my niece, Jalissa, who is selling this on her store. What are these things?
2: Okay, so they're squishy butters.
1: Squishy butters.
2: So it's a stick of butter, but it's foam. It's also like a stress ball, but it's in the shape of a stick of a butter.
0: It actually looks pretty cool.
2: No, okay, so
1: listen to this. I'm looking at it right now.
2: No, there's a store. It's a grocery store, but it's all squishy. So the gallon of milk is squishy. The pack of gum's squishy. It's so cool.
0: Wait, where is this at?
2: I was trying to look it up. I will get that info to you in a second.
0: So
2: but
0: my niece does like resale stuff, and so she has a bunch of these squishy toys. So if you guys want some, let me know. Put it on order.
1: So like with a needle, you can walk around in public with it. I don't know how I look holding a big squishy bar of butter.
0: Huge,
1: yeah,
0: actually.
1: Right? It imagine walking around town with this thing.
0: You know, I might buy this.
2: You should.
0: I'm going to tell her to save me a few. She's probably sold out, though, already.
2: Oh, no.
0: Okay, today, if you forgot, is Cinco de Mayo.
1: Yes.
0: Of course, Cinco de Mayo is more of an American holiday than a holiday in Mexico.
1: Yeah.
0: However, there are lots of deals today to celebrate. Chipotle, you get free chips and queso or free chips and guac with the purchase of an entree. 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
1: Okay.
0: Al Pollo Loco, 2 chicken tacos. BJ's, you can get a Brewhouse margarita for $6 during happy hour today. That's all for Cinco de Mayo. Yes.
1: All right.
0: So we got to talk about what was Bad Bunny doing last night at the Met Gala.
1: Man.
0: What was he doing? And how does someone on the show still think he's hot?
1: Like, oh my
0: what
1: gosh.
0: The heck?
1: We're on a group text yesterday, and we're like, what?
0: Huh?
1: Details at 7:10 with Gina's Big Scoop. We do have $1,000 cash coming up in about 10 seconds. And I do want to remind you, though, between 7 and 8 o'clock, that's your next designated hour to hear the montage of Pink songs play. When you hear it, caller 9 not only gets tickets in to see Pink at Petco Park for your mom, you're also getting your mom set up with a chance to stay at the Penry Hotel with breakfast and dinner at Lionfish. That happens between 7 and 8. $1,000 right now.
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0: Picking it up, loving, I'm living, so we turning up. Yeah, we turning it up.
1: Yeah! Channel 933, San Diego's number one hit music station. Sounds like this.

0: What were these celebs doing last night? I'm sorry. They've taken it too far. They have taken it too far.
1: It is Gina Frankie, Channel 933. We'll explain exactly what Gina's talking about right now inside Gina's Big Scoop. I want to remind you, this is one of your designated hours to score the hookup for mom with that momtage to win pink tickets. You're going to see her at Petco Park with your mom. Plus, you'll be in the running for that stay at the Pendry Hotel, plus breakfast and dinner at Lionfish. Now, before 8 o'clock, you hear the pink momtage play. Once it does, caller 9 will get hooked up.
0: It is pouring right now, Curdy Mesa. Yeah, like, where'd that come pouring from? Down. I did not bring in an umbrella. Me either. All right, so Met Gala. The Met Gala went down last night in New York City, and yeah, boy, did the celebs show.

0: up. If you don't know what the Met Gala is, it's a charity event where they raise money for the museum there or whatever, but it's turned into like the fashion mecca because Anna Wintour, the chief editor of Vogue, the one that like Devil Wears Prada is based after, is like in charge of it, right? So the theme was fashion is art, okay? And they encourage guests to treat their outfits as embodied art forms.
1: Okay.
0: So what does that mean, right? You're supposed to highlight like the naked body, classical body, pregnant body, aging body. That was the theme. I already knew this was going to be downhill when I heard about the theme. I'm like, oh no. Okay, so no press is allowed inside the gala. Tickets cost $100,000 per ticket to get in. It includes dinner and entertainment. Stevie Nicks performed inside with Sabrina Carpenter.
1: Okay.
0: This year, they raised $42 million. Oh, so it's a big event. But let's talk about what we got to see, which was the celebs outside. Mm-hmm. Beyonce showed up with her husband, Jay-Z, and their daughter, Blue Ivy. She was wearing like a bejeweled skeleton dress. Did not love it.
1: No, you know, it's funny too, because this is the first time in for many years going there. So I don't know if she came with what I thought she would have shown up in, like the big return.
2: I liked it. I like the jewels.
0: Okay, but believe it or not, that was like one of the least weird things that people wore. Let's get to the weird stuff, okay? Well, no, not yet. Rihanna was there with ASAP Rocky again. She was wearing 115,000 crystal beads and antique jewels that took about 1,300 hours to make.
2: She looked beautiful.
0: Yeah, she looked beautiful. They were pretty normal, right? Yeah. I mean, they were like, not normal, but like normal compared to whatever. Blake Lively showed up.
2: So beautiful.
0: She looked beautiful. Christina Aguilera. Oh my God.
2: I did not know it was her.
1: I didn't see the pictures, but you guys were talking about her like this is like the best thing ever. Like she hasn't aged in a second.
0: Oh, you haven't seen her? We'll show you. I need whatever she's taking, okay? Yeah. That's all I'm saying. Sabrina Carpenter looked pretty classic in a Dior dress. Zoe Kravitz did show up, but she was hiding her engagement ring with that hand in her pocket
1: of course
0: the whole
1: she
0: time.
1: Was.
0: Harry Styles was not there, so they didn't announce her engagement. But let's get into like the weird stuff, okay?
1: Yeah.
0: Kylie Jenner was wearing a bared breastplate, so it looked like she was naked, kind of, right, with her breast poking out?
2: Yeah, honestly, and then her dress was like almost as if it was like half down. She looked like me after a night out, like with my with like, my little faja suit.
0: And she had no eyebrows. I don't like that trend of no eyebrows. They paint them white. Like, it doesn't look cute. Yeah.
1: Okay.
0: Cardi B, I don't even know how to describe what Cardi. Did you see Cardi
1: B? No,
0: B's
1: I missed
0: outfit?
1: That one.
0: Like, she looked like was it an octopus, maybe? Or like some kind of animal?
2: It looked like a disease, if you ask me. It looked like some kind of a disease that you do not want.
1: How do you get to these places? Do they have like a bus just for you? Like, how do you get? Exactly. You can't get a fit in a cab.
0: See them walking, they're like strutting around. But let me tell you, everyone's talking about Bad Bunny.
1: Yeah.
0: Oh my God. Bad Bunny was unrecognizable. He used full Hollywood and makeup to look like an 80-year-old man with gray hair, and he even had a cane to walk.
1: He did. And he had to walk down too. He had that old man walk on with him.
0: So he looks like, I wouldn't have even known it was him, honestly. Angie sends us a picture slide and says, oh my God, why is he still hot? How do you think Bad Bunny is hot like that?
2: Okay, okay. In about like 40 years, come back to me and we're going to look at him. He looks hot.
1: For an 80-year-old, maybe.
2: Yes. For an 80-year-old, yes. Yes, he does.
0: He's not 80, first of all.
1: In that picture.
2: In the picture.
1: They're trying to play 80 years old.
2: He looks good.
0: No, he doesn't. Hailey Bieber was wearing a 24-karat gold breastplate. Just over her boobs.
1: Can I just say how disconnected this all is? I mean, our economy is a mess right now. Our world is a mess. We have people wearing 24-karat breastplates.
0: Oh, you want to hear what else is disconnected?
1: Yeah.
0: So almost most of the A-list celebrities showed up with their own personal pee assistant, okay? So they literally have a personal assistant just to help them in the toilet stall because their outfits are so crazy they can't even use the restroom if they have to go. So the Met Gala also hired bathroom attendants for people who didn't have an assistant or didn't have someone to pay the $100,000 for their assistant to come to help them and hold them during pee breaks.
2: That's crazy.
0: One celebrity stylist said it's extremely difficult and normally means no drinking anything, needing assistance to disrobe and then re-robe afterwards. The plus one really earns their stripes. Another industry insider said some dresses have hidden trapdoors near the crotch or discreet zippers that can be camouflaged by beading. So they said we often find that celebrity clients discuss bathroom logistics with us. It's a big deal. So they bring their own pieces.
2: That's crazy. Put a diaper on.
1: The world is a mess. We're going to pay $100,000 to help us in the bathroom. What is this?
0: The Big Scoop is brought to you by San Diego Credit Union. It's not Big Bang Banking. It's better. I don't care. Let me go on record. If I ever got super rich and super famous, whatever, you will never find me at the Met Gala. I will be with Timothy Chalamet watching the basketball game where he was last night.
1: I could be a billionaire. I ain't gonna have anybody help me in the bathroom. I'm good.
2: I will. Until I can't help myself. Wipe.
1: Oh my God. Before 8 o'clock, the Mom Ties. It's gonna be Pink songs like mushed together. Gonna play to get you hooked up with Pink tickets and a chance to stay at the Penny Hotel. So do it before 8 o'clock. Stay with us. Sure.

0: You saved my heart from the fail. Why is there gagging going on in our studio right now?
1: So every morning I have hard-boiled eggs. Yeah. I've asked you guys multiple times, do you guys care if I eat them in here? And you say, no, absolutely not.
0: Yeah, normally it's fine.
1: But Angie's over here about to throw up over here. She hates eggs in general. Like, I don't know one person.
0: That was like
2: they're just a little potent today, but I'm getting used to the smell. It's fine.
1: I'm going to go throw them away. I'm not going to eat them. No. But when I have a break, we don't give that many breaks. But I just don't understand your aversion to egg. It's so crazy.
2: I know. Like, I wish I liked
1: we
2: them.
1: We had chorizo with eggs and she was like, oh, I can't eat them. It's too eggy. I'm like, yo, you're throwing a fit over chorizo
2: absolutely
1: with eggs.
2: Cannot.
1: Like, that's crazy to me.
0: The studio. Okay. As Gina works on those eggs, you're waiting to win.
1: I'm throwing them away.
0: Big tickets for Mom to see Pink and a chance to save the Pedry Hotel. That Montage will play before 8 o'clock. We're inside a designated hour right now. Channel 9.

0: So we were just talking about the Met Gala.
1: Yeah.
0: And Angie said that she would want to be a bathroom attendant that helps them pee. Just to be in there for the tea.
2: What
0: the
2: hell?
0: And I kind of believe her because she has a story about the extent, like the length she went through just to be next to one of her favorite celebrities.
1: You helped her in the bathroom?
0: I mean, the extent that this girl will go to just to be next to her favorite celeb. It's a little crazy, but maybe smart.
1: We'll find out what the hell Angie did next on Channel 933. Something.

0: Somebody just asked, what is the momtage?
1: It's a bunch of like Pink songs kind of mixed together. When that plays before 8 o'clock, Caller 9 will not only get tickets for Mom to see Pink at Petco Park, but also in the running for a stay at the Pedry Hotel plus dinner and breakfast at Lionfish Downtown. We'll do that before 8 o'clock, Channel 933. I thought Angie was scared to tell the story because she just ran off the studio. I'm like, where the hell did Angie go?
2: No, I just went to get a tissue. Oh,
3: okay. We were just talking about how at the Met Gala that happened last night, celebrities take with them pee assistants to help them pee because their dresses are so extravagant.
1: What world do we live in that there's pee assistants? Yeah. That we pay
3: but
1: for this.
3: Angie said she would definitely want to be a pee assistant just to get to all the tea. And then she kind of started telling me about this other story off air of how she snuck in somewhere just to be next to her favorite celeb and the extent she went through to get there. So I kind of believe her, but tell him what happened.
2: Okay, this was like the best night of my life, like definitely in the top three. Okay. So a few years ago, I want to say this was back in 2016, Mariah Carey had
3: 10 years ago.
2: Yeah, a Vegas residency. And so she was in Vegas doing her shows and it was for like a good year.
1: And if you're new to the show, Angie is Mariah Carey's biggest fan in her mind. Like you think you're just the biggest fan.
3: She has her name tattooed on her where Mariah signed her arm. Okay.
2: Yes. And so after her shows, she would go party at One Oak 9 out of 10 times. Like there were always videos. And my friend and I, we would always go to her shows. And I'm like, hey, we got to go to One Oak. Like we have to party with her.
1: So One Oak is a club in Vegas?
2: Yes. Okay. And I was like, we have to party with her. Like she's cool on stage or whatever. But I'm like, I want to like hang out with her. And so my friend thought I was nuts. And I was like, well, we could just try. And she's like, there's no way we're ever going to get in. And, you know, you needed a ticket. It was a private party. Mm-hmm. Like you can't get in. Okay. And so I was like, we're going to figure this out. So one day after the show, I was like, let's just go to One Oak and see if we can make friends with like the bouncer or somebody to just let us in.
1: Trying to grease up the situation.
2: Absolutely. And so she's like, okay, fine. So we see all her dancers and I'm like, let's just follow them and see what entrance they enter in. And maybe we could like pretend like we're
3: Mariah Carey's dancers.
2: Yeah. We could pretend like we're like working for them or something.
3: I will say that's a good strategy because backup dancers are always like they're like the low key VIP. Like they are like the besties with the celebrity always. But they're like really unassuming. So no one knows who they are. So the fact that Angie knew who they were, first of all, but I don't know if they believe that you were actually a dancer, but okay.
2: Yeah. So then I was like, okay, so we follow them over and we're like, once we see what door they're in, we're going to make friends with the bouncer. Okay. My friend's okay, cool. Well, we get to the door and we freak out. We don't stop. No. We just keep walking in with all of the dancers.
3: So the bouncers think you're one of the dancers with them.
2: Perfect. Yes.
3: And the dancers haven't told you anything like, who are you?
2: No, the dancers didn't even look back. They don't even know we're behind them at this
1: point.
2: They're
1: like, as long as they get it, they don't care who's around them.
2: Right. And so we're walking in and this is where it got scary. So we're walking all the way up. And there's nowhere else to stop. So they take us all the way up into the VIP booth.
1: So you're not with the dancers walking into the VIP booth. You just keep going.
2: Yes. And the other thing that was freaking me out was that Mariah and her DJ were already in this VIP booth. So now I'm like, yo, we're going to get in so much trouble. We're going to get kicked out. All I wanted to do was be in the crowd here. And then all of a sudden we're sitting up there. We kind of
3: walk in with them into the VIP
2: we're
3: area.
2: We're in this VIP booth now. Yeah. She's there. The DJ's there. She's had many drinks at this point.
3: So they all obviously know each other.
2: Yes.
3: And no one looks and like, who are these two random girls in the corner here?
2: No. Okay. Nobody questioned us. That's what was so crazy. I don't know if they thought maybe we worked for the club or something. And so we're sitting there and we're like taking the drinks, but like quietly because we don't want to just be looking up.
3: You even trying to take drinks?
2: Oh, we absolutely took the drinks.
1: You gotta think you fit in. You gotta fit in.
2: Yes. Yeah. And so that whole night, we were just up there in the VIP booth, hanging out with her. And I mean, she didn't really... We didn't interact with her a lot. I'm going to be honest.
3: That would have been pushing it.
2: But that night was one of the nights that famous meme, she's like super drunk. And she's like, I'm going to do the best I can with what I got. That was that night.
1: You were part of this. Okay.
2: Yeah, I was there.
3: Okay. I think where you went right is that you didn't cause any problems.
2: Yeah.
3: And we've been part of celebrity entourages. Yeah, this is what happened and why no one questioned you. A, you weren't causing a problem, so you were in the corner. No. B, everyone just assumed you were friends with somebody else.
2: Mm-hmm.
3: Like,
2: okay.
3: Like, because you don't know everybody's friends of friends. So everyone just assumed you were probably somebody else's friend.
1: And C, you acted like you belong. We always say,
3: act like you
1: if
3: belong.
1: You put your head down, you act like you belong, things happen in your life.
3: Yes, yes. Fake it till you make
1: it. Quarter of the morning.
2: If she just makes me part of her friend group, I mean, I wouldn't have to sneak in anymore.
1: That's probably not going to happen, though.

0: 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We promise. The montage is going to be Pink songs kind of back to back to back to back. 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
0: And as you wait to get your mom hooked up with those Pink tickets, we are doing a thing we do every Tuesday and Thursday at 7:40. It's called Crazy Confessions.
3: So it's that time you were pushed to limit. You did something you're not proud of. But let's get back at someone. Maybe your husband or wife cheated on you. Maybe just your coworker did something horrible to you. When we hear what they did first, we're like, oh, I understand why you did what you did.
0: Share yours at 855-570-1933. Glad that Anonymous has stayed on hold in Bonita because this is a great Crazy Confession. Share it with us.
4: All right. So I was married for 14 years. My husband was at an out-of-town job. I had gotten kind of an anonymous tip from someone who worked with them that he was sleeping with his assistant. So I got a hold of, through social media, her husband. We ended up meeting. I showed him the proof. They were married for a long time as well. We ended up flying out together to Arizona, confronting them in their job site trailer. After that, obviously, you know, we handed them their rings together, like, good luck with your life. And me and him ended up hanging out after for another, like, 3 years. And then we got to see each other at all the family events for the next 3 years.
0: That is hysterical. So what was the reaction when you saw them and handed these rings back?
4: Oh, they were completely shocked and heartbroken and tried everything to get both of us back. It was just a fling, supposedly, but it lasted for 9 months for them. So he and I had just a fling for 3 years, and they were, like, hating their life.
3: So what happens now? Have you talked to him since?
4: Oh, yeah. She's my kid's stepmom.
0: You guys all hang out like one happy family when you guys get together?
4: We do now. It took a few years, but, you know, we're older. Our kids are older. So it was like, hey, we were married for a long time. You know, yeah, it was crazy, and it was horrible what happened, but we all get along now together, and we tell people about the story now.
0: That is hysterical.
4: Yeah.
0: Thank you for sharing your crazy confession. If you're the winner, we'll call you back within 20 minutes, and that's an awesome story. Thank you.
4: All right, y'all have a great day.
0: Let's jump over to Carrie. Carrie's in Mission Valley. So your fiancé was cheating on you, so you did what to get back at him?
5: Didn't know what to do at first, but my bachelorette trip was coming up, and I actually took that time to hook up with a bunch of guys. And I took some crazy pictures, and when I got back, I posted that on Insta.
0: Hang on for like 3 minutes. We're going to play a song. There's no chance this ended well. Hang on. We want to hear the rest of that crazy confession next, okay?
5: Okay.
0: The rest of that crazy confession plus the montage to get mom those tickets to see Pink and a shot of the staycation at the Penry Hotel happening next as well. Channel 93.3. I could

0: Before 8 o'clock, the montage will play for that pink hookup for your mom. Gina Frankie, Channel 933 Inside Crazy Confessions.
1: That time you were pushed a limit, you did something you're not proud of, but maybe it was to get back at someone. Maybe your husband or wife cheated on you. We understand that you were pushed to your limit, and we understand why you did what you did.
0: And Carrie's in Mission Valley. Thank you for holding. This is a great crazy confession. Talk to us.
2: Okay, so 2 months before my wedding, I found out that my fiance was cheating on me. Found out via screenshot of a text from friend of a friend of a friend. Okay. Mm-hmm. I did not say anything, though. I didn't know what to do at first, really. But my bachelorette trip was coming up. I had it booked, and we were going to Mexico. And I actually took that time to hook up with a bunch of guys, and I took some crazy pictures, and when I got back, I posted that on Insta on my carousel, and that's how I told him that I found out he was cheating.
1: So question, did you do this to be like, okay, now we're even, let's continue to get married, like we're even, or was that, did that end it?
2: Oh yeah, no, even for sure. But he freaked out. He definitely lost it, and we're postponing the wedding.
1: Okay, so it didn't work out as even. Like, he didn't be like, all right, I guess you got me. Like, we'll still go forward with the wedding.
3: That would be crazy.
2: We're still talking it through. Okay. Fingers crossed.
0: You said you took some crazy pictures, and you post them. Like, how crazy are we talking? What do we post on your Instagram page?
2: Like, you know, kissing people on a carousel on the beach.
1: Oh my God.
0: What were the comments like? Because obviously your other friends didn't know what was going on. Didn't you have a bunch of people invited to a wedding all of a sudden being like, whoa, time out, what's this?
2: Yeah, I did. I got a lot of texts and a lot of backlash, actually.
1: Wow. Yeah, because they don't know the backstory.
3: Yeah, they don't know he cheated.
0: Yeah, that's right. So you are going to move forward to the wedding, you think? Or is this, you know, just a lost
2: TBD. We just still working it through.
0: Perfect. Right. Well, thank you for sharing your
1: to be determined, I would say so.
0: If you are a winner, we'll call you back, all right?
2: Okay.
0: Keep those crazy confessions coming. The pink hookup, that montage playing before 8. News That Matters with Gina in 5 minutes.
1: So lots of freebies today because it's a lots of different things today.
0: Oh, yeah, a lot of free stuff coming your way. Details in 5, plus those pink tickets coming up.

0: There's lots of free stuff for lots of people here in San Diego today.
1: Yeah, we got details right now inside News That Matters. It is Gina the Latina and Frankie V speaking free stuff. The montage, the pink montage for those pink tickets and a chance of the stay at the Petty Hotel downtown, plus breakfast and dinner at Lionfish, coming up at the very end of News That Matters.
0: So this week is Nurses Appreciation Week. 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
1: Love that.
0: Today is also Teachers Appreciation Day. 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So Einstein Bagels, if teachers show them their ID, you get a free bagel and smear.
1: Okay.
0: Schmear. 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Buffalo Wild Wings, 20% off. Chipotle, they're having an online a contest for teachers. And Insomnia Cookie, the same. So lots of the same deals for teachers and nurses.
1: Shout out
0: today.
1: To teachers. My wife's a teacher in San Marcos at Mission Hills. My mom's a teacher. And I was talking to my mom earlier today on the way into work, and she said that they threw like a little brunch, a surprise brunch for teachers. Yesterday, and she said she appreciated
0: and
1: it.
0: And as having a wife with a teacher, what would, like, if students are giving them gifts, what do you think she would want?
1: Gift cards for coffee, like Starbucks, Dunkin', any of those. Just give gift cards for coffee. I think every teacher that has to get up in the morning and deal with students deserves some extra caffeine.
0: Today is Cinco de Mayo. It's a day that celebrates Mexico's victory over the Second French Empire at the Battle of Puebla.
1: Okay.
0: Now, this is not to be confused with Mexican Independence Day, which is celebrated in September. Okay. Different. So this is really more of a holiday that we Americans celebrate. In Mexico, they don't celebrate Cinco de Mayo, but it's become one of the top drinks holidays in the U.S.
1: Okay.
0: 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You can get free chips and queso or free chips with guac when you buy something.
1: Love that.
0: You got $5 margs at Chili's.
1: Go get them.
0: My boyfriend hates when people say margs.
1: Margs.
0: Margaritas. 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
1: And you get those $5 margs at Chili's. No matter who you are, go get them.
0: No one saw this coming. Tours are being canceled.
1: Yes.
0: Did you hear about this? Also, like, huge lawsuits are just being dropped. Like, lots of stuff went on in the last 24 hours.
1: And Gina's going to break it down at 8:10. Also at 8:10, we'll get you tickets in to see Kid Laroi. $1,000 cash, yours in about 5 minutes. And we said before 8 o'clock, the montage was going to play.

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2: Becoming partly cloudy after some morning rain with a high of 66. Partly to mostly cloudy tonight and an overnight low of 57.
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0: this was supposed to be the biggest trial of 2026, and it's not happening anymore.
1: We got details aside. Gina's Big Scoop in a second on Channel 933. It is Gina Frankie, joined by Stephanie and UTC. Good morning.
2: Good morning.
0: Good morning.
1: So you heard the montage go off in your color 9. You're going to see Pink. Congratulations.
0: Yeah.
2: Oh my gosh, I love you guys. You guys are amazing. I listen to you all the time.
0: Aw, thank you for listening to us.
1: Are these tickets for you or for your mom, or who's going to get these tickets?
2: I am a mom, and I've been trying to get tickets with you guys forever for anything.
0: You deserve it. You take those tickets, and remember, you're qualified for a stay at the Pendry and breakfast and dinner at Lionfish, too.
2: Oh my gosh, you, like I said, you guys are amazing. I listen to you all the time, and my kids listen to you guys too in the car.
0: Aw, thank you.
1: Thank you, Stephanie. Well, happy early Mother's Day. Hang on 2 seconds, and Rockwell will get you all the details, okay?
2: Okay, thank you guys.
1: You're so very welcome. The next designated hour for the Pink Hookup is the 9 a.m. hour, but we have your Kid Leroy tickets coming up next with Gina's Big Scoop. Channel 933.

0: looking forward to this court trial for like a year, 2 years even, and now it got canceled. What the heck?
1: It just keeps going and going. Gina Frankie, Channel 933. Details right now inside Gina's Big Scoop. Next designated hour for the montage for the Pink Hookup is the 9 a.m. hour. But right now, we have tickets in to see Kid Laroi. June 3rd at Gallagher Square, Petco Park. Your Kid Laroi tickets coming up at the end of this.
0: Okay, so before we get...

0: into that. So the Pussycat Dolls have canceled the reunion tour in North America.
1: All of us were excited for them to come to the Chula Vista Amphitheater.
0: Well, obviously the rest of North America wasn't, because they canceled it due to low ticket sales. Now, they are keeping all their other dates, like in the UK and Europe, but not here in North America. They posted a long statement on their official IG account. They said, after taking an honest look at the North American run, we've made the difficult and heartbreaking decision to cancel all but one of the North American dates. So they still will perform at WeHo Pride in June up in LA, West Hollywood. And they are moving forward with the UK and European dates, but they will not do any of the shows here in North America.
1: You know what I love about this? I don't like that they canceled, but I love that they're honest. Like, hey, we didn't sell enough tickets. Like, we got to reassess things. Like, instead of other artists that are like, blame other stuff. Yeah. But other artists blame certain things, sure, scheduling or this or that.
0: I do think someone messed up, though. Yeah. They chose way too big of venues for them. Like, you were never that big. No. Like, you should have chose, like, just smaller venues. I mean, they chose here and that has like an 18,000 person event and like people.
2: They should have did Gallagher Square, right?
1: Yeah, or something.
0: So that's like 10, maybe even smaller.
1: Gina's backyard.
0: Gina's backyard. I don't know. They could have just done it smaller is what I'm saying, but you know, I'm not their tour manager. Sure. In some unexpected news yesterday, this came out of the blue. Blake Lively and Justin Baldini came to a surprise settlement yesterday, which means they will not duke it out in court in 2 weeks. We have been waiting for this. They have been beefing for years now.
1: It was like, you've been training for this fight for many years. Yeah, I know. And then all of a sudden you decided not to.
0: So we don't know the details of the settlement, but essentially this means that Blake Lively won, okay? So as you know, the judge had dismissed most of Blake Lively's claims, had already dismissed his claim, so they were only going to court for her claim of retaliation, that they retaliated against her and the smear campaign, and she lost $161 million as a result of it. So essentially, the settlement is something that I don't know if he had to pay her money or whatever. Right. Or rumor has it there was no money exchanged. So I think they just decided to call it quits.
1: They spent enough money on lawyers, so like, we're good.
0: I know. And then they did go release a joint statement saying the end product, the movie It Ends With Us, is a source of pride for all of us who work to bring it to life, raising awareness, blah, blah, blah. I just think it's funny that they released a joint statement saying, hey, all is good. Focus back on the movie. You took us away from the movie for the last 2 years. How are we going to focus on this movie right now?
1: Their PR team trying to pick up some scraps right now.
0: This happened. There was no apology from Justin Baldoni, though. No. That was not in the statement. Okay. They did acknowledge like the concerns Blake Lively said and all that stuff, whatever. Yeah. But just hours later, she was already at the Met Gala, looking really good. Was she one of your favorite people?
2: She was. She looked so beautiful. I feel like her outfit was a little bit more of the norm, too. Yeah. But just, I think she's beautiful.
0: All in all, though, Met Gala was, like, crazy. like the people, like, they took this on the next level. We're going to discuss it all at 9:10. But, Bad Bunny, what were you doing is my question. The Big Scoop is brought to you by San Diego County Credit Union. It's not Big Bang Banking. It's better.
1: Yeah, lots of breakdown about the Met Gala. 9:10. For that, your tickets to see Kid Laroi. Speaking about Gallagher Square, Petco Park, he will be there June 3rd, and you're going to see him for free 8:20 with a question based on Gina's Big Scoop. Those Kid Laroi tickets will be yours here on Channel 933.

0: Hey, Gina and Frankie's concert series means tickets into everything. Coming to San Diego, Kid Laroi is coming back. We're excited for this. Of course, he has that song with Justin Bieber, Stay, that we play, and so many others. June 3rd, Gallagher Square, Petco Park. Tickets for you if you're caller 9 and can answer Gina's Big Scoop question.
1: Who canceled their entire tour?
0: Oh, that's also a whole question. 855-570-1933. No, it's a quick question. I just figured, tour, and we were excited in studio, and then it got canceled.
1: Yeah.
0: Okay. Caller 9, answer that quick question.
1: Well, I wasn't really excited, so. I don't know.

0: I came back on a high from Joshua Tree celebrating my birthday. My boyfriend, not so much.
1: Nah.
0: He is upset about one thing that happened in Joshua Tree, and he gets so angry about it, but I think it's hilarious.
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0: So at 9 a.m., that's your next designated hour to win your mom tickets to see Pink and a stay downtown at the Penry Hotel and so much more when the montage goes off between 9 and 10. Gina Frankie, Channel 933.
1: So I told you guys yesterday how great of a trip I had to Joshua Tree for my birthday. Yeah. I wanted to buy a house. Yeah. I felt one with Mother Earth over there.
0: Sure did.
1: My boyfriend, I feel like, maybe didn't feel like as extensive as I did, but he did love it, except there was one thing that annoyed the you-know-what out of him. Like, he's still talking about it today.
0: So you went to Joshua Tree last weekend for your birthday.
1: Yes.
0: It was your escape. We were calling it the woo-woo getaway, but you came back and said it's more than just a woo-woo getaway.
1: Yeah.
0: It's actually a really cool
1: time. It's a small town. It only has like 6,000 people.
0: Yeah.
1: There's lots of everything I'm into, like yoga, meditation, crystals. Like, very, like, I'm an undercover hippie, and that's what it was there, right? But there was one thing that we noticed there that was just getting on my boyfriend's nerves, okay? And that was the random influence that were like popping up all over. Okay, so let me tell you, Joshua Tree is a national park, right?
0: Yeah, of
1: course. There's like big boulders. You go there to hike, stargaze, enjoy nature. I'm telling you, every 5 minutes there was a full-on photo shoot of like people that look like they just came from Coachella.
2: Yeah, and it wasn't just like with camera phones; they had full-on like video production, pictures, everything.
0: We call this influencers in the wild.
1: Yeah,
0: they go and they find random places, but they do these full-on setups. I didn't realize Joshua Tree was one of those places.
1: Oh, they were everywhere. Would be like, you would think they were shooting an actual movie, right? And so they're all dressed in what you would think people wear to the like the hikes and stuff, but you really don't wear that, right?
0: No.
1: And then on top of that, we went into town and into the Joshua Town and into Pioneer Town, and there they were, like they were all dressed up. Now, my boyfriend, why he's upset is because in his mind, he is a real cowboy, okay? Like, he is a legit cowboy. He has a legit hat. He is a legit like cowboy. So he was so upset that these fake influencers were not like real cowboys, but they were trying to pretend to be.
0: Oh,
1: you just have to hear him. He's all so right. upset about
0: this. We have Gina's boyfriend, Mr. A, on the phone. So you had a great time in Joshua Tree, but you feel as though the influencers in the wild were disrespecting your cowboy powers that you brought to the city.
3: I am not a cowboy, not even near it. But yes, there was a lot of fake cowboys there. I'm really confused as to what I was seeing. They did have cowboy hats. They kind of looked like White Earp. Some had handlebar mustaches. Another guy had like a knife in the belt looped, like with gemstones and rhinestones on them. It was just very confusing. Another guy with a leather vest with no shirt on. Should I be wearing those clothes when I go out there? I don't know.
1: He's like, cowboys don't wear like bedazzled like vests and bedazzled like knives and bedazzled boots. Like, that's not a real thing, right?
0: So you think they just sat there for show? Like, they're doing this so their social media looks cool?
3: I'm not sure, but I got to look around and find out where they go shopping, because apparently that's what we wear, and we're going to buy a house there pretty soon, and I'm going to have to dress like them, right?
1: Bedazzled vest with no shirt on. So what it looked like to me is that there was a bunch of like people who came from LA who were trendy and thought like, hey, this is how I'm supposed to look in Joshua Tree because of Coachella, right? Think Coachella vibes, right? So that's how they came dressed, just to visit around town. I'm here for it. I'm okay. They're getting in the spirit. It's like going somewhere and dressing up the part. But he was just like, cowboys don't have bedazzled jewels and rhinestones and like what is this?
0: Mr. Ray, when's your birthday again?
3: My birthday is in November.
0: So for November, your birthday, we should all chip in and get you a nice bedazzled vest where you can wear no shirt, you can cleanly shave your chest, and the next time you go to Joshua Tree, you'll fit in with the influencers in the wild.
3: Well, I'm going to start growing out my mustache as of right now.
1: Yes. He literally did say that. He's like, are you so cool funny. If I grow out my mustache? I think he got an inspo from those guys there because they had the mustache, the creepy mustache.
0: You said that you were mad about this. I feel like you want to be one of them. Like, you actually like this.
3: Yeah, kind of. I get to show off my chest and throw off my mustache. Why not?
0: Things we learned about Joshua Tree.
1: I like that. I think it's cool.
0: You want that mustache, and come November, we'll get you that bedazzled vest for you to wear around town, all right?
3: Awesome. Love it.
1: Bye.
0: Now, I really think we should get him that for his birthday. Look nice.
1: I think a bedazzled like cowboy boots, that would be good. So I don't know if you know Frankie, but one huge Channel 933 artist put us on blast.
0: Our morning show on blast.
1: 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Yes.

0: All right, 9 a.m., 1,000 bucks yours, plus between 9 and 10, the Momtage will go off. It's your designated hour to get mom tickets to see Pink at a staycation downtown.
1: So we got put on blast by a celebrity. I talk about we as our morning show and the radio station, okay? Mm-hmm. So this is what happened. What was it, like a week ago, I think?
0: A couple weeks ago, yeah, I think
1: so. We had a listener called George call us up. It was really early in the morning. It was like in the 6 a.m. hour. Yeah. It was even like off air. We were just talking to him, and he was all upset at us, okay? And he was angry because he said, why did you guys not tell me about Charlie Puth?
0: And here's the thing. We give away a lot of concert tickets. It's called Gina and Frankie's Concert Series. Tickets into everything. And when we give away tickets, we explain, like, hey, we just gave away tickets to see Kid Laroi. He's got that big song with Justin Bieber. Yeah. Stay, going to be a big show. We hyped up Charlie Puth on the air when we gave away those tickets.
1: In his mind, we didn't tell him how good Charlie Puth was. And I just think he didn't believe us, right? Yeah. For whatever reason, he got tickets, right? He won tickets, or however he got them, he got tickets.
0: He's in the military. He said he bought them for like $16.
1: Yeah, and he went to a Charlie Puth show, and he was calling us up after he went, and he was like, man, you guys didn't put me on game. You should have told me how good he was, blah, blah, blah, all this stuff, right? And we're like, bro, we did tell you. You just didn't listen to us.
0: Not only did he say that, he didn't say blah, blah, blah. He said a lot of swears. It was more like beep, beep, beep. I had my finger hitting that dump button, that beep button throughout the conversation.
1: But anyway, his point was that he's a new Charlie Puth fan. Yeah. He didn't know how good he was, right? Yeah. So somehow, Charlie Puth heard that call from George.
0: Yep.
1: And then he put it on his TikTok.
0: Crazy. It's gone viral.
1: It's like gone viral.
0: Millions of views.
1: And so we've seen it. We still haven't talked to George because that's the last time we talked. George, by the way, if you know George, please call us up. We're looking for you, George. But
0: let's go, George.
1: This is what the video Charlie Puth put on his TikTok. Now, it's only a little bit of the call. He edited it, but take a listen.
2: So most of the time when people come to my show, they know my music.
0: That's Charlie.
2: But sometimes we'll give away tickets to somebody who might not even really be familiar with my music. I don't know the name of this gentleman, but he called into a radio station after our show in San Diego the other night. It sounds like he was pleasantly surprised that he actually liked my show.
3: Hey, I didn't know who Charlie Puth was. I didn't know who he was, man. Man, I'm like, yo, this ain't no pop singer. This motherfucker got soul. I didn't know he was a little motherfucker behind singing that shit with Wiz Khalifa.
0: Yes.
3: This motherfucker in my rotation now.
2: And there you go. We got a new fan, ladies and gentlemen.
0: See, I love this. And I love this because you know what? A lot of times these artists, you don't know them. You might know their songs, know them. This guy fell in love with Charlie Puth and then again was mad at us because we haven't apparently explained how great Charlie Puth is. We said a million times. He is amazing.
1: So we saw that in TikTok just randomly. I think one of your friends sent us this. Yeah, like, hey, is this you guys on there? Because Charlie Puth never said Channel 933 or said our show or whatever, but it was obviously our voices on there.
0: Mm-hmm.
1: We said, yeah. And so we were commenting like, hey, this guy's name is George, right? But we need to find George because then the record label reached out to us.
0: They did.
1: And they're looking for George too.
0: Yeah, and not in a bad way, George. Not mad. They're happy for you, George. They want to do something special for you because of your passion for Charlie Puth.
1: Yeah, but we don't know George. George just called us up at like 6:30 in the morning one day, and that was it, and he went away forever. So
0: we feel bad because we don't know George. We don't know if you know George, if you recognize his voice. We just want to talk to you, George. We want you to call us back. We want to get you set up with something special with Charlie Puth.
1: Yeah, so if you know George or if you are George, please call us, 855-570-1933. Charlie Puth is looking for you, George.
0: But not for a bad reason.
1: Like, no. We got people who will hook you up, but
0: All right, so George, thank you for that call.
1: I don't
0: call.
1: See your phone line ring.
0: Thank you, Charlie
1: George,
0: Puth.
1: Where are you? That's all we know, George.
0: Also, we're going to repost that video that Charlie Puth posted on our Instagram page at Channel 933 News That Matters with Gina the Latina coming up next.
1: Oh man, have you heard of the new fitness trend that helps with stress?
0: No.
1: It is a crazy one, but I think that you guys will benefit from it, specifically one member on our show.
0: All right, details in regards to that coming up next with News That Matters. 1,000 bucks will be yours at 9. Hang with us.

0: We're looking to release stress today. There's a new kind of workout that everyone's trying. It's all the rage right now.
1: All the rage. A new workout. We'll let you know what that is right now. Side news that matters with Gina. It is Frankie. Channel 933. You do have $1,000 cash coming your way when you get to the office at 9 a.m. And sometime between 9 and 10, the montage for that pink hookup and a chance for that staycation will be yours as well.
0: So if you're one of the thousands of flyers who were stranded when Spirit Airlines shut down, you may have some help. A lot of airlines have organized special offers to help Spirit passengers get affordable flights and get maybe some of their money back by booking another trip. Now, I'm not saying you're getting it for free.
1: Yeah, right.
0: But you do have to have your Spirit flight confirmation number and proof of payment. And they're all these deals are only available for a limited time. So if you did get asked out and you're a Spirit traveler with your thing, definitely look up all the different airlines are trying to
1: That's
0: get
1: cool
0: you.
1: That they're doing that.
0: Yeah. Cops are now starting to ticket robocars. Starting July 1st, the free ride is over for driverless cars in California. Okay, so for years, these robot taxis have been immune to traffic tickets because state law technically only allows police to cite a human driver. So if there's no driver, they can't give them a ticket. So now the DMV has a new rule. Cops can now issue notices of non-compliance whenever a robot car blows a red light or cuts off a pedestrian. And instead of the officer pulling over the robot and asking for license and registration, it goes straight to the car company. And they have 72 hours to respond. And if these robot cars get too many robot tickets, they're not gonna be kicked off the road.
1: License.
0: There's a new way to get rid of stress. It's a new fitness trend that people are doing. It's called rage workouts, okay? Mm-hmm. Essentially, people are blowing off steam while they burn calories. So instead of like quiet stretching, yoga, calm cardio, no, rage workouts are high-intensity sessions that include heavy-duty moments. So think like slamming sledgehammers into tires, whipping battle ropes, laying into punching bags, you know? Often while metal music is blaring in the background.
1: I say this for years. Sometimes it's the best 45 minutes of my life after like a rough day. You just do it. You get those big balls. You just slam those against the wall a bunch of times. You leave that gym feeling amazing. I've been talking about rage workouts as my personal workouts for many years.
0: Try rage workouts if you need to release some stress.
1: Yeah, give it a shot.
0: What was going on at the Met Gala last night? Why was Bad Bunny dressed as he was? I bet you people didn't even realize Heidi Klum was there because, I mean, it was Halloween for her. We'll break it all down at 9:10.
1: Met Gala breakdown 9:10. Be here for that. We have $1,000 cash coming your way in exactly 5 minutes. And of course, sometime between 9 and 10 o'clock, that's your designated hour to score these tickets to see Pink for your mom, a stay at the Pendry Hotel, and dinner and breakfast at Lionfish. Now, you're going to get qualified for the stay, and your Pink tickets from that montage goes off before 10.
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11: Partly cloudy skies today after the morning rain clears up, and we're looking for a high of 66. For tonight, partly to mostly cloudy, an overnight low of 57.
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0: for celebs last night at the Met Gala, in my opinion.
1: It really was. Gina breaks down the Met Gala for you next inside Gina's Big Scoop. Plus, it is a designated hour for that mom toss to go off to get your pink tickets and a chance to stay downtown as well for your mom. That's going to happen sometime before 10. Gina's Big Scoop next. Channel 933.

0: It was officially Halloween for celebs last night at the Met Gala.
1: Man. Right? We're going to break that all down right now. Gina Franke, Channel 933. I do want to remind you, you're inside your designated hour for the Momtage to go off. If you're just tuning in, the Momtage is a bunch of Pink songs kind of mixed together when it plays. Caller 9 gets tickets for Mom to see Pink at Petco Park and in the running for a stay at the Penry Hotel and dinner and breakfast at Lionfish. That'll happen before 10.
0: Before we get into like what Bad Bunny was wearing at Met Gala and some unexpected news, Blake Lively and Justin Baldoni came to a surprise settlement in their court case that was supposed to go to court in just 2 weeks, and we found some more details. Okay. So the judge had already dismissed most of Blake Lively's claims, but they were supposed to go to court for the retaliation claim against him. Mm-hmm. So yesterday when they reached a settlement, essentially that kind of means that Blake Lively won, because that's all they were going to court for, one thing. However, they did release a joint statement where Justin did not apologize, so she didn't even get an apology, really. And now we know that there was no money exchanged in the settlement, despite her saying that she lost $161 million.
1: So either side, it's just
0: they just kind of just called it quits, man. So the real winners are the lawyers. That's who it is. Yeah, that's who made a lot of money over nothing. So there you go.
1: We're looking it up. I don't know if ChatGPT is correct, but they said about $60 million between the two of them was spent on lawyers over something that came to a complete halt.
0: Yeah, done. That's it. But just hours after, though, Blake Lively was at the Met Gala looking beautiful. Ryan Reynolds was not there. She was looking like more normal than most celebrities, okay? Because let me tell you, if you don't know what the Met Gala is, it's like this. It's become like this mecca for fashion, allegedly. But in my opinion, it is Halloween for celebrities now.
1: For rich
0: That's
1: people.
0: All it is, okay? Yeah. But the theme was fashion is art, and they were encouraging guests to treat their outfits as embodied art forms. So think the naked body, classical body, pregnant body, aging body, things like that, right? So no press is allowed inside the gala. Tickets cost $100,000 per ticket.
1: Crazy.
0: So let's talk about some of the outfits. Okay, The Rock, believe it or not, he was wearing a skirt, but that was pretty normal for everybody else. Yeah. Like, he wore a skirt. He said the most masculine men wear skirts in Polynesian culture. That was pretty normal.
1: Yeah.
0: Okay, Katy Perry.
1: Let's talk about her.
0: She was wearing some kind of like space mask, or how would you even explain? It was like this silver like mask, like a Furbo, or what is it called? Teletubby?
2: Yeah, it almost looked like an astronaut's mask.
1: No, she did. She said she wanted to do that probably because she didn't have to pay all this money for a makeup artist.
2: Oh, that's
1: put this
2: true.
1: In my face. I don't have to pay nothing.
0: Well, let me tell you. Yeah. So what Rockwell, what were you saying?
3: They said that Katy Perry was wearing something that's what the Amazon like replacement robots are. Like that's what it was. At least that's what I saw on a caption.
0: So,
3: I don't know.
0: So let me tell you.
3: Is.
0: So she turns. So she opens it up, right?
1: Yeah.
0: And so you think you're going to reveal something. It's just her face.
2: It's her.
0: Her face. So she still had to pay for a makeup artist. Rihanna was there with 115,000 crystal beads on her dress. It took almost 1,400 hours to make her dress. There's a video of her pinching the nipples of what looks like this female white statue, okay? Yeah. And I'm like, what is that statue? Where it wasn't it? A statue. It was Heidi Klum.
1: Oh, yeah, Heidi Klum, yeah.
2: You could not tell it was her.
0: Heidi Klum was dressed like a white. What did she dress as?
1: Like the Statue of
0: Liberty. Looked like a statue to me, right? Beyonce was wearing a bejeweled skeleton dress. Kylie Jenner had like a bared breastplate, so it looked like she had like she was naked, but she wasn't.
1: Like,
0: and no eyebrows.
1: No, yeah,
0: I don't
1: so
0: know
1: weird.
0: What Cardi B. I don't even know how to describe her. She was look like
1: she looked like poop.
2: She looks like a walking intestine.
1: Yeah, walking intestine.
2: What the heck?
1: A hemorrhoid? I don't know.
0: Bad Bunny was full on unrecognizable. Okay, he dressed like an 80-year-old man with gray hair. He had a cane. He had the full face prosthetic. Now, whoever does his

0: makeup. Yeah. They did a great job.
1: You know, if you didn't know that was Bad Bunny or this was a Met Gala, you would have thought he was an 80-year-old guy walking down the street. He had the limp going. He had the cane going. Like, he looked like an 80-year-old man.
0: The funniest video of them, of him, though, is inside the gala at some point. Someone got a video of him. And remember, he used to date Kendall Jenner, who was also there, and her mom was there. She's part of the Kardashian crew, Kris Jenner, right? So he's walking by Kris Jenner, so Mama Kardashian, pretty much, and they kind of give the most awkward hug ever.
2: So awkward.
0: But I don't know if it just looks awkward because he literally can't move his face, so there's, like, no face impression. So you see this old man kind of awkwardly hugging her, and she's just like patting him on the face. It was like the most awkward thing ever. And I know that they like to tout this. Is this fashion forward? This, you guys are just playing dress up. This is your Halloween.
2: Yeah, nobody's wearing
0: that.
2: No
0: one thinks it's cool anymore. Like, you guys just, I actually like the costumes because it's like interesting to look at now.
1: But I'll say this, and I said it earlier, like, these costumes are not cheap. Like, we're in a tough time when it comes to the company right now, to the world right now, to life right now, and they're spending hundreds of thousands of dollars on an outfit they're going to wear for about 2 hours.
0: Wild. Absolutely. And all the celebs pretty much, any A-lister showed up with a personal pee assistant whose only job is to make sure, like, to help them out when they go to the bathroom.
1: What is this world coming to that we have pee assistants in 2026?
0: The Big Scoop is brought to you by San Diego County Credit Union. It's not Big Big Big Eat. It's, but I feel like I'm living in a movie.
1: I feel like my blood pressure
0: like,
1: going
0: like
1: up.
0: This is real life, guys.
1: Jeez. All right. You know, for those of you that can't afford to go to the Met Gala or anything else, we want to take care of you and your mom for Mother's Day. The Momtage for your pink tickets and a chance today, staycation and dinner downtown at the Pendry. It's going to happen before 10 o'clock when the Momtage plays. You'll hear it. The Momtage will play before 10. Call her now and get those tickets.

0: So Angie said she would volunteer to be a PA assistant at the Met Gala just to get in, like to a celebrity.
1: Yeah.
0: And I believe her because what she did to get near one of her favorite celebrities is crazy.
1: We'll let you know what Angie did next. Give us like 3 minutes. And we promise before 10 o'clock, the Momtage will play for your pink tickets and a chance at that staycation as well.

0: Just asked, what is the montage? It's a bunch of like Pink songs kind of mixed together. When that plays before 10 o'clock, caller 9 will not only get tickets for mom to see Pink at Petco Park, but also in the running for a stay at the Petrie Hotel plus dinner and breakfast at Lionfish Downtown. We'll do that before 8 o'clock, channel 933. I thought Angie was scared to tell the story because she just ran off the studio. I'm like, where the hell did Angie go?
1: No, no, I just went to get a tissue. Oh, okay.
2: We were just talking about how at the Met Gala that happened last night, celebrities take with them pee assistants to help them pee because their dresses are so extravagant.
0: What world do we live in that there's pee assistants that we pay
2: but
0: for this?
2: Angie said she would definitely want to be a pee assistant just to get to all the tea. And then she kind of started telling me about this other story off air of how she snuck in somewhere just to be next to her favorite celeb and the extent she went through to get there. And so I kind of believe her, but tell him what happened.
1: Okay, this was like the best night of my life, like definitely in the top three. Okay. So a few years ago, I want to say this was back in 2016, Mariah Carey had
2: 10 years ago.
1: Yeah, a Vegas residency. And so she was in Vegas doing her shows and it was for like a good year.
0: And if you're new to the show, Angie is Mariah Carey's biggest fan in her mind. Like you think you're just the biggest fan.
2: She has her name tattooed on her where Mariah signed her arm. Okay.
1: Yes. And so after her shows, she would go party at One Oak 9 out of 10 times. Like there were always videos. And my friend and I, we would always go to her shows. And I'm like, hey, we got to go to One Oak. Like we have to party
0: with
1: her. So
0: One Oak is a club in Vegas?
1: Yes. Okay. And I was like, we have to party with her. Like she's cool on stage or whatever. But I'm like, I want to like hang out with her. And so my friend thought I was nuts. And I was like, well, we could just try. And she's like, there's no way we're ever going to get in. And, you know, you needed a ticket. It was a private party. Mm-hmm. Like you can't get in. Okay. And so I was like, we're going to figure this out. So one day after the show, I was like, let's just go to One Oak and see if we can make friends with like the bouncer or somebody to just let us in.
0: Trying to grease up the situation.
1: Absolutely. And so she's like, okay, fine. So we see all her dancers and I'm like, let's just follow them and see what entrance they enter in. And maybe we could like pretend like we're
2: Mariah Carey's dancers.
1: Yeah. One, we could pretend like we're like working for them or something.
2: I will say that's a good strategy because backup dancers are always like they're like the low key VIP. Like they are like the besties with the celebrity always. But they're like really unassuming. So no one knows who they are. So the fact that Angie knew who they were, first of all, but I don't know if they believe that you were actually a dancer, but okay.
1: Yeah. So then I was like, okay, so we follow them over and we're like, once we see what door they're in, we're going to make friends with the bouncer. Okay. My friend's okay, cool. Well, we get to the door and we freak out. We don't stop. No. We just keep walking in with all of the dancers.
2: So the bouncers think you're one of the dancers with them.
1: Perfect. Yes.
2: And the dancers haven't told you anything like, who are you?
1: No, the dancers didn't even look back. They don't even know we're behind them at this point.
0: They don't care. Like, as long as they get it, they don't care who's around them.
1: Right. And so we're walking in and this is where it got scary. So we're walking all the way up. And there's nowhere else to stop. So they take us all the way up into the VIP booth.
0: So you're now with the dancers walking into the VIP booth. You just keep going.
1: Yes. And the other thing that was freaking me out was that Mariah and her DJ were already in this VIP booth. So now I'm like, yo, we're going to get in so much trouble. We're going to kick out. All I wanted to do was be in the crowd here. And then all of a sudden we're sitting up there. We kind of
2: walk in with them into the VIP
1: we're
2: area.
1: We're in this VIP booth now. Yeah. She's there. The DJ's there. She's had many drinks at this point.
2: So they all obviously know each other.
1: Yes.
2: And no one looks and like, who are these two random girls in the corner here?
1: No. Okay. Nobody questioned us. That's what was so crazy. I don't know if they thought maybe we worked for the club or something. And so we're sitting there and we're like taking the drinks, but like quietly because we don't want to just be looking up.
2: You even try to take drinks?
1: Oh, we absolutely took the drinks.
0: Yeah, that's like you fit in. If you get it, you got to fit
2: in. That is
1: true. And so that whole night, we were just up there in the VIP booth, hanging out with her. And I mean, she didn't really... We didn't interact with her a lot. I'm going to be honest.
2: That would have been pushing it. That would have been pushing it.
1: But that night was one of the nights that famous meme, she's like super drunk and she's like, I'm going to do the best I can with what I got. That was that night.
0: You were part of this. Okay.
1: Yeah, I was there.
2: Okay. I think where you went right is that you didn't cause any problems.
1: Yeah.
2: And we've been part of celebrity entourages. This is what happened and why no one questioned you. A, you weren't causing a problem, so you were in the corner. No. B, everyone just assumed you were friends with somebody else.
1: Mm-hmm.
2: Because you don't know everybody's friends of friends. So everyone just assumed you were probably somebody else's friend.
0: And C, you acted like you belong. We always say,
2: act like you
0: if
2: belong.
0: You put your head down, you act like you belong, things happen in your life.
2: Yes. Fake it till you make
0: it. There it is. Quarter of the morning.
1: If she just makes me part of her friend group,

0: All right, here's the deal. The Momtage is going to play in less than 30 seconds. When you hear it, caller 9 will get tickets for Mom to go see Pink and be in the running for that Pendry Hotel stay and breakfast and dinner at Lionfish. Gina Frankie, Channel 933, that's happening in seconds.
1: What would you do if you were told that you only had 2 years left with the person you love most?
0: Man.
1: My friend is in this situation. We talked about it this morning. If you missed it, it's up on our podcast.
0: Yeah, search Gina Frankie on the iHeartRadio app. Everything we talked about today and past shows as well, posted right there for you. Suzette up next, $1,000 cash coming up right after 10 o'clock. And as promised, here's your Momtage for that Pink hookup.

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3: E78 hit with a new accident just before the 15. Right lane is blocked, adding to this backup through San Marcos. And South 15 still very heavy from Deer Springs to Lake Hodges. South 5, it's now off and on La Costa to Solana Beach.
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9: The chance of showers continues this morning. We should see some sunshine this afternoon, especially along the coast, with highs in the 60s. Partly cloudy inland later, high of 65. Cooler for the foothills.
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Buenos dias, Suzette stepping in. Happy Cinco de Mayo, Cinco de Drinko on this Taco Tuesday. That's what I like to see. Yeah, if you want to celebrate today, you know, we have your chance to win $1,000. 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

0: One hit music station, channel 933. I don't even know if I can pick a favorite from the Met Gala yesterday. They were all so good. I will say though, Sam Smith, all I can think about was the villain from Emperor's New Groove. Are you kidding me? Like, I can't. Channel 933. Also, I don't know, Lisa might have been my favorite. Janelle Monae, Lala Anthony. I really loved Emma Chamberlain with the colors just melding down the dress, and you can see them all combining at the bottom. I don't know, so many good ones. Rihanna, though, I mean, she always slays, right? What was your favorite?
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8: 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They're out of lanes now, but it's heavy through San Marcos. South 15 improving past the 78, just a little leftover traffic here and there to Lake Hodges.
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26: The chance of showers continues this morning. We should see some sunshine this afternoon, especially along the coast, with highs in the 60s. Partly cloudy inland later, high of 65. Cooler for the foothills.
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It's Channel 933. All right, Sabrina Carpenter, Justin Bieber coming up. And if you would like to see Pink live at Pickle Park, hold on. Let's talk about this coming up next.

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0: 3. Just want to congratulate you on getting your bills paid this hour.
1: Thank you. I feel great. I'm so excited.
0: Renee, what do you do for a living?
1: I'm a correctional officer. Where we try to win is like in control, where you can listen to the radio, and there's always a big joke about me and this other guy always trying to win.
0: I mean, well, joke's on them now. So. Yeah. So another chance to win is coming up next hour. Thank you so much for hanging out and enjoy this money.
1: Thank you.
0: All right. If you are trying to see Pink live at Pickle Park Friday the 15th, just stay right here. You have to listen for the montage, and it's going off in the 1 o'clock hour. So that's coming up.
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6: The East 78 crash before the 15 is pretty much clear. You're almost normal there as you approach the 15. South 15 at Miramar, accident clearing there too. Still a bit of a slowdown. I'm Mark Zegan, San Diego Traffic.
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9: 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Crash is cleared from the East 78 Twin Oaks Valley off-ramp. That's back to normal. I'm Mark Zegan, San Diego Traffic.
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9: The chance of showers continues. We look for some sunshine this afternoon, especially along the coast, with highs in the 60s, partly cloudy inland a little bit later, high of 65, cooler for the foothills.
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24: 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The price of a gallon of gas has now reached $6.18 a gallon, and California has been ranked the best state in the country to work in law enforcement.
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1: You know what I was watching? O-Rod on SNL this past weekend. I was like, wow, she can act. No duh. She was part of the High School Musical, The Musical on Disney+. Can't believe I forgot about that. Here she is with Drop Dead.

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0: Yes, Senya, it's Suzette with Channel 933. Congratulations on getting your bills paid.
1: Oh my gosh, yes. Thank you so much. Aww. I never won anything before. I'm so excited.
0: We're excited for you. $1,000. Where do you usually listen? 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
1: I listen on my phone, and sometimes I'll be at the gym, or I'll be just cleaning around the house.
0: 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What are you using this money for?
1: I'm pregnant, so my baby shower is going to be next month. Yeah, we're excited. We're having a boy.
0: Oh, my goodness. I'm so happy for you. As a boy mom to a boy mom, congratulations. So happy for you. Another chance to win is coming up next hour.
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5: South 15 past Mira Mesa Boulevard. Watch for tire treads scattered in lanes. East County, near Santa Isabel, west of Highway 79 on westbound 78, a crash with a vehicle off the highway into a tree.
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0: did Cinco de Mayo on this Taco Tuesday. Be safe out here, Channel 933. But I want to know what your bad decision was on a Cinco de Mayo when you might have had way too many.
1: So the worst Cinco de Mayo margarita decision I ever made.
0: Yeah.
1: We ended up getting a couple of pitchers of margaritas, me and my girlfriend. And it kind of like turned out to be one pitcher per person.
0: Yeah.
1: And after drinking it, I decided to climb the fence to get into this closed pool for like a midnight swim. Oh. And I made it over. But I ended up slipping on the wet deck and I face planted. Nothing broke my fall but my nose.
0: Oh.
1: And I woke up with a black eye, bruised ribs, and like no memory at all how I got home.
0: That is an iconic story, not gonna lie.
1: Really bad decision.
0: Yes.
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0: our coast. Now beginning to see some sunshine with those clouds, but there's still some drizzle in the inland areas and plenty of clouds. Highs in the 60s along the coast, 65 inland, cooler for the foothills today.
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0: 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You know that you just won $1,000, right?
1: No, I have not. Oh my gosh. Do you know how many times I have tried this? Aww. I work from home, so I have the radio on all the time.
0: I love that. Well, thank you so much for having us on the iHeartRadio app. Yeah, bills are paid, girlfriend. It's Channel 933. 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

This is for the mamacitas who want to see Pink live at Petco Park. Stay right here around 1:20. You're going to have a chance to win those Pink tickets, okay? Here's Elizabeth Taylor. Elizabeth.

Okay, this is it right here. You are about 3 minutes away from your chance to win tickets to see Pink live at Petco Park for Mother's Day. Now, the show is happening next Friday. We want to get you in. So, you know, as soon as you hear this Momtage right after Sabrina Carpenter, call me at 855-570-1933. Caller 9. We'll get hooked up. Okay, so just stay right here. Hold on. 855-570-1933. It's Channel 93.

0: 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Happy Cinco de Mayo. All right, worst Cinco de Mayo decision because you might have had too many margaritas.
1: The worst Cinco de Mayo margarita decision I made was I decided to get on this ride called the Slingshot.
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1: 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I don't know what I was thinking. 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
20: Coastal area is getting a little sun mixed with clouds right now. Still some clouds inland. Highs 60s along the coast this afternoon. Inland near 65. Cooler for the foothills.
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0: All right, moms, stay right here. You have another chance to win tickets to see Pink live at Petco Park next Friday. You have another montage going off in the 3 o'clock hour with Chino, and I believe at 6 p.m. as well, okay? It's Channel 933. Sandra, congratulations on getting your bills paid.
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said that she wasn't wearing latex yesterday. She was wearing silicone for the Met Gala. Who was your favorite? Not gonna lie, Kylie Jenner. I think this might be my favorite from hers. It's Channel 933.

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1: Maybe you want to see Olivia Rodrigo on her Unraveled tour that was just announced. We're going to make sure you win $1,000 coming up next, okay? Turn this one up. It's O-Rod with Drop Dead. I know.

0: So what are your plans for Cinco de Mayo today? Enjoying some Taco Tuesday? Are you eating out? Are you going anywhere? It's Channel 933. 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
14: Clouds tonight, lows 43 to 55. Partly cloudy along the coast tomorrow with a high near 70. More sun inland, highs 69 to 74.
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1: When the news broke yesterday, I could not believe it that Justin Baldoni and Blake Lively's legal war has officially ended, and it ended with a settlement. That crazy buildup last year. And they released a joint statement. Yeah, check it out, channel933.com. I'm glad the stress is over for both of them, but I'm just like, that's it. That's all we're getting. She's a-

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0: Yeah, you can still win these pink tickets to see her at Pickle Park for Mother's Day. But first, I got to congratulate Nicholas on getting his bills paid.
1: Really?
0: Yes, you got $1,000.
1: That's awesome. That's amazing.
0: Congratulations.
1: Thank you.
0: What are you going to use this money for?
1: I'm actually planning a trip to Disney with my daughter next week, so it'll be a nice little fun for the trip.
0: That is so sweet. Love that. Thank you so much for having us on. It's Channel 933. All right, coming up with Chino. Yes, you do have another chance to walk away with $1,000, but that montage is going to go off. When you hear it, just make sure to call us, because then you have a chance to win tickets to see Pink for Mother's Day. And all you have to do is be caller 9 at 855-570-1933. 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
5: North 5 at Main Division, there's an accident involving a motorcycle. It's now out of lanes to the right shoulder. You're slow from before Harbor Drive. South 5 is slowing from the Coronado Bridge to Civic Center. South 805, some sluggish traffic beginning to appear from La Jolla Village Drive to the 163.
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0: 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Happy Tuesday. How you doing?
1: Great. How are you?
0: Doing all right. It sounds like you're far away.
1: I'm so sorry. You're on speaker.
0: I'm used to it. It's all good. I know you're trying to get in for Pink. You got to listen up for that montage to happen. Stay close, speaker or not. Make sure you got it locked in for your chance to win, okay?
1: Will do.
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0: 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And keep it here. That montage can happen at any moment for Pink.

0: San Diego's number one hit music station. All right, you got to listen up for that pink momtage. We're calling it a momtage because Mother's Day, right? We want to get moms in for pink. So you can take whoever you want, though. Who's this? Where are you calling from?
1: Hey, this is Arnell. I'm calling from San Marcos right now, heading home.
0: Arnell in San Marcos. A lot of traffic this early afternoon or no?
1: I was trying to skip the traffic, but you know the 78. Never early, always late.
0: You said San Marcos. I'm like, oh, that's a crapshoot up there.
1: Yes, sir.
0: All good, but I got good news for you, bro. You are caller number 9.
1: Awesome.
0: Pink is coming to town for that Curebound concert for Cures Friday, May 15th. You're in with a pair of tickets, bro.
1: I appreciate you guys. Thank you so much. I couldn't make it last year because I was sick.
0: Oh, bro, I'm glad we got you in.
1: I appreciate you guys. Thank you so much. You have a great day.
0: Same to you, Arnell. Got those tickets for Gene and Frankie's concert series. Pink is coming to town. So know this, 5 o'clock hour, we're going to have that momtage happen again. When you hear a bunch of Pink songs together, that's going to be your shot to call in and win. Okay, you can always get your tickets right now, Ticketmaster.com. 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
9: Southbound side of the 5, things are slow off and on coming away from the 52 on over to 8th Street in Chula Vista, with northbound delays from just beyond the 56 over to Loma Santa Fe. Also, it's already pretty busy on the southbound side of the 805 coming away from Governor Drive on over to the 94.
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28: Clouds tonight with lows 43 to 55. Partly cloudy along the coast tomorrow, high near 70. More sun inland, highs middle 70s.
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0: So Cinco de Mayo, some people celebrate, some people don't, right? It's Taco Tuesday, so I feel like you're forced to celebrate. Are you going in big today?
1: No, I'm chilling at my house.
0: But I mean, it's Cinco de Mayo slash Taco Tuesday. There's got to be something going on where you're like, you know what? I got to get out there. Let me go out with my boo-boo. We're going to go have some drinks and some chips and salsa, something.
1: I don't have a boyfriend or anything.
0: Oh, my bad. I didn't mean to like bring it up like that. What I mean is like you should go out there and have fun. How about I just play this new Zara Larsson Midnight Sun for you on Channel 93?

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1: Yeah. Channel 93, San Diego's number one hit music station. I hope you are having an amazing Tuesday. Taco Tuesday, Cinco de Mayo, right? You know, there's people out there enjoying themselves, celebrating already. Maybe people that have already been going in since early today. All right. Not only do we have your chance at Pink, we also got your chance to pay your bills. Big shout out to Zachary.
2: Oh, no way.
1: Zachary, I would respond the same exact way. I wouldn't believe it either, but my guy, you got $1,000 to pay your bills.
2: Oh, that's awesome.
1: $1,000 to do whatever you need to do. I know it's called pay your bills, but you know, you could splurge on yourself or travel this summer.
2: That's crazy. I don't think I've won anything before in my life. That's awesome.
1: Feels good, huh?
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1: 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When do you mostly enter?
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1: Well, shout out to all my Uber and Lyft drivers out there. Zachary just got hooked up with a grand to pay his bills. What are we going to do with it, bro?
2: Probably going to go to some bills that my fiance and I need to catch up on.
1: Well, I'm glad we could be there for you. Zachary, congratulations. Do what you need to do, my guy, and I appreciate you listening.
2: I appreciate the call. 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
6: 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Stop on 5 slows down coming away from the 52 over to H Street with northbound delays in between the 56 and Lomas Santa Fe.
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Your San Diego Padres fell to the Giants yesterday, 3-2, taking them on again today, 6:45 first pitch. And then tomorrow, 12:45 afternoon game. Have you been to Petco Park lately? I saw a really good deal on a Dia de los Muertos souvenir cup that, you know, you could use all season long. So just a little something that crossed my feed. 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

0: 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I know I'm going to get heat for this one, but Taco Bell through May 10th. Grubhub Plus members can get a free Crunchwrap Supreme, so you got that. BJ's got something going on as well. Let's see here. Margarita for $6 during happy hour from 3 to 7. 7-Eleven's got something for Cinco de Mayo, too. Okay. Buy one, get one free burritos. I'm just saying, look, I'm not going to shame anybody into, you know, you do what you do. But, you know, find those deals and enjoy responsibly on this Cinco de Mayo. It's Channel 93.
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8: Things are busy southbound side of the 163 coming away from the 805 over to the 5, while the southbound 805 remains a busy ride as well from Miramar Road on over to about 43rd. Seeing delays also as you're making the ride south 15 from just beyond the 163 over to the 805.
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26: Cloudy tonight in the 40s and 50s. Wednesday, partial clearing and 70 near the coast. Sunny, 74 inland. 70s and 80s this weekend.
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28: 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The president says the ceasefire with Iran is still in place, despite Iran trying to interfere with ships in the Strait of Hormuz. And the San Diego Community College District is successfully defending against a cyber attack. 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

0: Thomas right there on Channel 93. All right, for better or for worse, your boss can make or break your experience at work. With a good boss, it's good times, smooth sailing. A bad one, they can make a job miserable. It turns out a lot of Americans have learned the hard way. A Harris poll has just come out revealing just how many workers nationwide are dealing with a toxic boss, finding that 6 in 10 workers say they currently have a toxic boss. 70% have had one at some point in their career. For some, it's ruining their experience on the job. A lot of people say, I just want to leave. I want to go get a new job. Look, the grass isn't always greener. 47% say their boss's bad behavior is stressing them out, burning them out, or causing their mental health to decline. Breathe through it. You're going to be all right. You're going to be, you know what's going to make it better? Another winning word to pay your bills coming up next on Channel 93. And that pink momtage can happen at any moment in the 5 o'clock hour.
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5: 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Crash here is taking away the left lane. It's going to be a pretty busy ride there, leaving Miramar Road. And then up ahead, it slows down yet again from Claremont Mesa Boulevard all the way over to the 54. Stop on side of the 5, that remains a busy ride as well from the 52 over to H Street.
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